0: Oh, by the way, it all started like this. So how's your evening so far?
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Those are green drapes and a leopard mink. Girls standing next to me, probably should have washed this. Smells like R. Kelly sheets.

0: Love to her so I knew she could hit. 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
1: Button your pants just a little bit. Take them all from down just a little bit. Keep kissing and touching a little bit. A little bit.